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1: There's been a lot of talk about this next song. Maybe too much talk. This song is not a rebel song. This song is Someday, Bloody Someday.

0: In vielen Übersetzungen liegen die reizlosen Prosastückchen Onkel Hottes mittlerweile vor. 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Aber auch in Englisch, einem germanisch-gallischen Kauderwelsch, das von rothaarigen Fußballfans am Rande Europas gesprochen wird, erschienen seine Märchen. Von ihm selbst gelesen übrigens.
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2: Hello, Kiddies. This is being your Uncle Hot again with a new storyline of my great-artig Buckelchen Lady Di. Jetzt geht's dabei. And it does been called The Fairy Tale Lily of the Little Mr. Sackface. Well said. Once or even twice upon a time ago, there did be a little small boy, people, who was really, really fucking ugly indeed. He was even more fucking ugly than the most fucking super ugly men in the world. Yes, so fuck, so sleeping together ugly did he be doing be. Even I myself could theoretically vomit right into the Geräte here if I only think about him. Because of his baggy-faced outlooking, all the peoples only called the little arschcakes only the little Mr. Sackface. And they even cried it after him in the streets if he did be going on the sunny side of them. Yeah. This really made him depressive sometimes, and some other times even sogar sad. But one day, very suddenly indeed, there made it whoosh-de-whoosh and flash-de-flash, and in its room his middle stood, it was studying a good fee, a witch, a fairy ultra, and it said, "Hello, little Mr. Sackface, I'm a good fairy, and I did do come to do help you." Oh, super, super, geil, fantastic even, said the little shitty-faced bloke. Then you can hocus-pocus me pretty, and his little heart made a happy boom-boody-boom-boody-boom-boom-boom. But the old fairy wife said only sadly, "No, sorry, I can that not, and nobody can that, because that does not go. But I have one or two very good pieces of advice for you. You are so fucking ugly and a disgrace to the eye, and that does never will change. So why don't you hang yourself up, you bloody blödkopf?" And with a magical ding-a-ling-a-ling-a-ling, she disappeared away how she had come in the first place. And little Sackface went to the writing table, opened a shoeplate, took out a rope and hanged himself up until he was quite dead indeed. Yes, and if nobody has cut him off in the meantime, then he does probably still hang there.

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Our colors will fade eventually. 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Oh my, my, oh my, my love, I take one look at you, you're taking me out.

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I know you moved on to someone new. Hope life is beautiful. You were the light for me to find my truth. I just wanna say thank you.

changed. And I traveled around the world, think where you living at now. I heard you moved to Austin, got an apartment and settled down. And every once in a while, I start texting, write a paragraph, but then I delete the message. Think about you like a pastime.

in sight, fundamental movement. So when it's black, this insomniac, take an original tack, keep the beast in my nature under ceaseless attack. I get no sleep, I can't get no sleep.